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0: 5 out of 8. I'm going to send you the code 11 for mobile crisis then on University.
1: Item 1, we're about to clear. I'm just adding some notes, and you can cancel out of me.
0: I copy. 5 out of 8, cover that.
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For Stacy Harper, Nakapov or Nakapahu, 4-72, clear, license status is valid, should be brown on the round, 5-9-260, negative.

0: got a motorcycle taking off. We're trying to catch up. It's going to be a yellow motorcycle going westbound Redwood from Sonoma.
1: Redwood in Sonoma, Route 33.
0: Want is 23103, westbound Redwood, coming up to Sacramento. Traffic is light and yielding.
1: Same for you, come.
2: 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Monitoring.
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0: And he's going to be Sacramento towards 37.
2: Check on air, please.
1: Same for one.
0: And we might have lost visual, continuing Sacramento towards 37. Speeds are about 80. Traffic yielding, no feds.
2: Did you lose visual?
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1: Radio copy, we'll cancel.
0: Actually, he's down 37 towards Mare Island. We got him.
1: 37 towards Mare Island.
4: Adam 8, that motorcycle just flew by me on the 37. He's going over the bridge right now.
0: He's on the 37, number 2 lane. Speeds are about 90. Traffic's lighting and yielding.

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1: 9? 7-5 in route.
0: Thank you.
1: We lost visual coming over the causeway. We're going at 22.
0: 7-1, canceling 5-33. 6-5, copy.
1: 6-5, copy that. 10-8.
2: Earth, 7-8 over here is the city, just coming up 780 for Columbus Parkway. What did you guys have?
1: We were in pursuit of a yellow motorcycle. Driver was wearing a black helmet. Last lost him on 37 towards Sonoma.
2: Copy that. We will CLL in this area.
1: Have a case number.
0: Case number is going to be 6676.
3: Copy, thank you.
4: Charles 6346.
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4: You able to fire into traffic control?

0: 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I'm not by my computer.
1: Affirm, that's all that I have logged on.
2: 6, Tozo Scott here.
1: Copy to Tozo, I'm seeing.

0: HB has got your guys' motorcycle rider in custody over in Novato. If you guys don't want him, it's going to be Alameda Del Prado and Ignacio Valdez.
1: We want him, and I'll have a unit go get him.
2: Adam 8, it's our hook. We'll be en route, if that's okay with Sam 2.
1: He's as Sam 5. It's okay with him, and he's here with me.
2: Come out, sir. 5 Adam 8, we're en route.
3: 5 Adam 8.
1: I appreciate you asking the Sam unit after I told you you could go, though.
2: Thank you, sir.
0: Just confirming, you guys going to set units?
3: Stay firm. 5 Adam 8, sir.
0: Good afternoon. Thank you. I'm just going to advise HB. They don't have failed yields with them. They got them on the gas station.
3: Stay firm. Can I just get that cross trace again, please?
0: I'll be to Del Prado at Ignacio Valley Boulevard. That's a 76 gas station in Novato.

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0: ¿Qué pasa, Dios?
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0: First name, Renwick, born in 93. Clear my status is expired. Should be black over brown. 58180 and negative.
1: Copy. What's the expiration?
0: Four seven of 26.
1: Copy.

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0: 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Can you run on my number? Can be D David 5364543. This can be Object Red 3.
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1: Go ahead.
0: For Javon Thompson, born in 94, clear suspended or revoked service needed, then he automated up. Markham Brown, 63280. He has county probation out of Vallejo for 488. Looks like also for 23152. F. Frank with search and seizure. He also has a restraining order against him if you need it.
1: Javi, can you run one more by number? The F. Frank. 1636421, last of Lewis out of Vallejo.
0: 10-4. And just to add to the last person, search and seizure as well as submit to this.
1: Hi, copy.

0: حابه نجيبها.
1: For Nick or Nicholas Lewis, born in 80, clear, life status suspended or revoked, round number Brown 511-220, PRCS, the Vallejo for 2800.4, looks like that's times 2, and then he has county probation out of Vallejo for 487A, with a certificate.
0: Copy, 3D10.
2: Still confusing my waves off already.
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3: Paul, am I doing?
0: 91.
3: For code 4, 3 to 10, then by case number 1105, please.
0: Code 4, 3 to 10, and 1105. Case number is going to be 6677.
4: What might be complete on one, all verbal?
0: How many?
4: The last of Young, common spelling, first of Marshall. DOB 1121, 1977, mail out of Vallejo.

0: Hi, Lenny. All using AKA his last name, or I'm sorry, full name, Eric Street, born in 77, clear, expired, around 6'1", 6'8", in a good case. Go for it.
1: 5.7. Correction, 5.6. Can you repeat that code 11 traffic?
0: I think we're changing it right now. I'm trying to get further on it. I'm sorry.

0: 506, it's going to be related to the call that was already on the board at 401 Georgia. Subject that was sitting outside of the townhouse bar. There might be a 415 verbal now. I'm kind of still trying to get further.
1: Copy.
0: Are you able to be en route or still busy?
1: I'm en route.
0: And for anybody else, you're responding 506.
1: Okay.

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Never, thank you. 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

0: Mate.
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0: 16 Tom 2459.
1: Clear and bad on O2 Suzuki, last of Briggs off of Amber, our city. Release of liability to a last of Brown out of Sassoon.

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0: 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Austin Webster, William Edward Boyd, Sam Tom Edward Robert, first to Allison, Adam Lincoln, Lincoln Yellow, Sam Ocean Nora, date of birth 5/21/1973.
1: Copy, semi.

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1: Perfect.

0: What was our new source?
1: Six, six, six, seven, six.
2: Copy, thank you.
1: Paul six, your turn.
2: Good.
1: Your subject has no return out of California, but does come back out of Virginia, it looks like. She's clear, female, 5'5", 150, black over black.
2: Copy, any local contact?
1: Nonsense, 2021, and it was just a ticket for expired registration, and prior to that, suspect 10851, so nothing else.

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0: 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I'm working on the law.
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1: I copy. They had just called back to advise the female was back and trying to get into the apartment building again. That was 3 minutes ago.

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0: What's the time delay?
1: No specific time delay. She's got a GPS on her car or on her truck, and the truck is over here in the vicinity. So it's looking like it's just north on Amador right now, and it might be moving.
0: Copy, you can attach +6 as well.
1: Figure out like what her truck looks like. She's trying to show me right now.

0: The truck is looking like it's going to be at Amador in Indiana. Unknown if anyone's occupying it right now. And she's saying that she didn't have it entered as SVS, but we can do a stolen release.
1: 10-4.
0: And it's going to be a black GMC SUV. No plate at this time. Paul 91, can you touch on your last week?
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1: Could the 3 be a V as in boy?
0: No, it's a 3.
1: They can select clear record, not on file.
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2: Hey, it's going to be an SUV, not a pickup truck.
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2: 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The phone looks like it should, or it's pinging at what looks to be 1199 Amador or 1163 Amador.
0: Copy. What is it?

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1: Is it occupied?
0: We're still in the area. It's showing that it's over here at Amador, but it may be parked in a house. We're trying to figure that out right now.
1: 10-4.

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1: Or Paul 5.
0: Are you tracking the phone or the vehicle?
1: So the phone was supposed to be left inside the vehicle, and it's tracking over here.
0: Copy.
1: I'm in the area here too on foot. I'm looking to see if maybe the phone was discarded.

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0: 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See what was last hit.
1: Copy, we'll check.
2: The RP's right there, and the white Lexus. They're mostly Spanish speaking. If you can try to talk to them.

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2: There's two questions. 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And then I don't know what the original RP is saying. If somebody can go talk to her real quick. They're both separated right here.
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0: Affirm.
2: False, then we'll stage at Lewis Brown and BW Williams. 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Okay.
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1: Copy, the vehicle will be unoccupied. I'll have the stats right here. Can I get a case number 1196?
0: Copy, your case number is 6678-6678. Go ahead with the stats.
1: Vehicle's not burnt. Wreck has two license plates on it. And the ignition is not pinched.
0: Copy, confirming not wrecked, burned, or stripped.
2: Four Paul Six.
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2: 10-8 from here. 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I added notes and 238. I'll take it.
0: 10-4.
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1: I'll give it to you in a second. We're going to hang a couple, three more.
0: 10 more. Paul 7, I have your returns when you're ready.
1: You can go with the returns, please.
0: Your second DL to Guzman born in 2008, OH, shows to be clear, valid, negative case, male, brown over brown, 5'7", 178, out of American Canyon, break.
1: You going?
0: Your third DL to Guzman Rodriguez, born in 1979-79, shows to be clear, suspended, or revoked, departmental actions, shows to be restricted to operating vehicles off equipped with a DMV ordered ignition interlock device, negative case, male, black over brown, 5'8", 180 out of American Canyon.

0: Correction. On Guzman Rodriguez, born in 7979, he shows to be on DMV order probation through 2028. He's good for SNS. Confirming second person detained.
1: If four detained.
0: Four detained. Mini Fort Grand.

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0: What's the expiration?

0: 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I'll be Ohio and Sonoma.
1: Ohio, Sonoma. Your case number is 667-96679. Confirming it's the same vehicle you ran.
0: Confirm. I'll be in front of 729 Ohio.
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0: 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The RO came to move her vehicle.
1: 10-4. 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
0: Yeah, you can void it.
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0: It's going to be 6 Edward David Tom 951. It's my twin affinity. Oh, no, you want for the cover.

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0: 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Shows to be female, block over brown, 56180, address out of San Francisco.

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1: All right, thank you. I have one of the managers here with me recovering the vehicle. Can you just let the original RP know?
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0: 12-7, I copied that one of the managers is there to recover the vehicle. I couldn't copy this.
1: If you could just let the original RP know. He's not on scene.
0: I copy.

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1: Okay.

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0: Smooth traffic, Minnie and Kristen. Nine boy, George Zebra, 580. On 911 for the cover.

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1: Vehicle's clear, expired as of 11/8/2022 on a 2014 Nissan with a release of liability to last of Wiley, Basalt, R City.

0: 4-7.
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1: Yellow 802-4011.
0: Copy, standby break 457.
2: Yes.
0: Do you have vehicle stats?
1: Never.
0: Copy. Can I have the stats so we can remove the vehicle?
2: Not Rick, sure, for inner van noise. I want to go see.
0: Do you know how many plates it had when it was taken and how many are now?
2: Just the rear plate, and it was taken around 23, 28 hours.
0: I copy, and the rear plate is still on the vehicle, correct?
2: Affirmative, still on the rear.

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0: Hey, Sam, Tom, Henry, 926.
1: Eagle's clear and expired at 8/12/22 on a 2014 Volkswagen to the west of Aguila out of Monterey.

0: Paul 7 from Paul 90.
1: Gotcha.
0: Were you able to locate the phone?
1: No, I was on the call.
0: 10X.
1: It's on the car. I'm about to send the picture of the suspect.
0: Yep.
2: Well, 24 is clear of the 4.
3: 24.

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1: Roger.
0: Yeah, I got that victim's phone over here, tucked into some bushes.
1: Copy. Sounds like they're going back towards that way. Can we find them down?

Copy. 4 Palm D, your vehicle's showing clear expired as of 8-2-2019 on an 09 Cadillac with a release of liability to a loss of Rubalcaba on Hogan, our city.

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1: 8-2 of 2019.
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1: Disregard. 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
1: 4 5, I'm gonna route you for incident 260.
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1: And 4 8, I'll route you, it's coming.
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0: Last of Mason Austin is clear, valid, negative case. Just be male, black over brown, 58165, address on Coronel, our city.
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0: Copy, I'll try to meet her. 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
1: 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Thank you. 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
0: If there's one more unit, they can start this way. Just had the garage door open on us when we're here, and I don't believe anybody's supposed to be here.
1: 3491, are you listening? 447, I'll show you now.
0: The plate.
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2: Were you able to talk to the homeowner, or was that just through the security company?
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3: Charles back at her foster residence. Can we have IR come out here first thing in the morning?

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1: Go for Paul 5.
0: Confirm your DL was the last of Sioux Scale out of Palo Alto, female.
1: Probably would have right to me. Standby. Oh.

0: request.
1: I'm going to advise that there were no lights left on in the house, and yesterday the call was for an ex-roommate that was in the house refusing to leave, but he did not.
0: Also, nice.

0: Paul 7, I'll be going in the rear.
1: Paul 7.
0: Paul 5, can you log the RO's plate one, or the RO's driver license one more time?
1: I've got it.
0: The license number is going to be Frank 2586305.
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0: 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I'll get it for you in a minute.
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1: Just to be clear, expired in 2025. 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
0: 9 William Lincoln Sam 622 on a Cadillac.
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0: Copy. 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
0: Last of Mary, Charles, George, Lincoln, Ocean, Tom, Henry, Adam, Nora, first Adam, Henry, Adam, Robert, Robert, Edward, Nora.
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Your subject, Lawson McLaughlin, born in 1989, shows to be clear, valid, negative case, male, black or brown, 61220, shows to be confidential.

0: 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What's the last word of in?
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0: 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Be a disabled plate, David, Paul, Tom, 0070.
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2: Bye.
1: Well, 5, your plate returns clear expired. It's on a 99 Chevrolet. And it shows 2001 Chrysler van. Release of liability out of Mexico.
0: Copy. Yeah, this is definitely a Chevrolet.
1: Copy. It shows kind of in the middle, but it is a pending master file on a 99 Chevrolet coupe to Las Vegas on Ohio Street, R-City.

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0: 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Female, Brunover Brown, 53155, address on Virginia Street, our city.
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0: First of Jonay, John, Ocean, Henry, Nora, Nora, Adam, Ida, last of Broomfield, Boy, Robert, Ocean, Ocean, Mary, Frank, Ida, Edward, Lincoln, David, date of birth, 12/26/1996.
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91, your return. Your subject, Lasta Broomfield, born in 1996-96, shows to be clear and unissued. 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
0: 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We're going to be 828.

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0: The most recent call from that address was from February of 2025.
1: Copy. Can you put the phone number in the notes, please?
0: Affirm.

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0: Your subject last of Matt Post, born in 1968. 68 shows to be clear valid. Negative case, male, brown over black, 55145, address on Sacramento Street, our city.
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0: 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And she is the restrained party in a serve emergency protection order, protecting one. Hackable.
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1: Broadway, Nebraska, go ahead.
0: It's going to be 7 Nora 0, John 466. And it's looking like it's going to be occupied by 4.
1: Hell 6, I'll write you forever.
0: Sorry, you can catch me as well. I'm close by.
1: Copy.
0: No, she's going to be occupied by 3.
1: Okay. Call 5, the vehicle comes back clear, expired as of 5-20-2026 on a 2003 Ford to a last of Renbarger on Valdez Arsenal.
0: Copy. Point 9, sir.
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0: Your subject loss of Haber is clear, valid, restricted to corrective lenses. Negative case shows to be male, black over brown, 56185, address on North City.
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2: 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Can you show me traffic, snowman Yolano, on a silver Camry, no plates?
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0: Your subject lost Renbarger is clear, valid, negative case. Shows to be male, black over brown, 53130. I'm just on ballot with Star City.
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1: Copy, standby.
0: The last two is going to be 89. And I have a VIN.
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0: VIN returns not on file, and your suspect list of Gomez is going to be 1012 at Mary.

0: I'll need to go ahead with him.
1: Well, it's showing to be out of Solano County. 75K bail for FTA on a possession of nitrous oxide and cruelty to children. And Sol 90, it's in the miscellaneous here. It says negative on a date and release.
0: The last.
1: The miscellaneous on the hit states no site and release.

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0: Paul 91 shows clear and expired as of 7/28/2024 on a 2007 Toyota with a release of liability to the last of Figueroa out of Oakland.
1: Okay, thank you.

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0: Can you show me traffic? 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
1: Pull it in, sir. Go ahead.
0: 9, Sam, David, Union, 734.
1: All 6 vehicles clear and expired 5/16 of 25 on a 2023 Nissan to Alaska Dove out of San Pablo.
0: I copy. We'll be Sacramento and Capitol.

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0: 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Last one, that up and all.

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0: Cars going to smoke investigation, 78 England Coast.
1: Engine 24, smoke investigation, I-780, east, and Glen Cove Road, west of Glen Cove off-ramp ramp. Engine 24, smoke investigation, I-780, east, and Glen Cove Road, west of Glen Cove off-ramp ramp. Cross of Glen Cove Road, map grid M9.

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0: Well, that was in 26. What was your update?
1: We had another caller on to say that they saw a little bit of a flame.
0: Got it.

0: Cycle 4, sorry, cycle 5, cycle 4, and cycle 2. I'm going to send you incident number 74. He says he sees a shadow on the camera now.
1: Cycle 4, copy.
2: Okay.

0: is en route to Kentucky. I'm still trying to get the comments on this, but it looks like it also happened a couple days ago and it was unfounded. And he actually knows the people.
1: Call 4, Nisha.
0: Call 4, I'm about to go on code 33.

0: Chuckle4, can you ask the RP if it's going to be the unit in the rear or the front? I know it says unit A, but I'm not sure if it's in the front or the rear. I'm assuming it's the front.
1: He's saying it's going to be in the rear, Emily.
0: I'll copy that. I'll just wait for another unit.

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1: It's 26.
0: Where are you, TL? Show us the kid with an A.
1: Copy that, 843.

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1: 5-6.
0: He's dead by calling attachment at 4-4. Can you cancel 5-5, please?
1: 10-4-5, I'll get that.

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1: I'm just north of Monterey and south of Alameda, in the alleyway there.

0: 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Show me traffic. Tennessee Amador.
1: Tennessee Amador, go ahead.
0: Going to be a no plate Chevy Tahoe. 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

0: 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I'm sorry, Ephraim, please.
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1: Couple to your first number cut out.
0: Yeah, 6.
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0: 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And I have one more.
1: Tip right. 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
0: Can you try to find a Nakia Hawkins and locals? I don't have her spelling right now.
1: Stand for.

0: Papa 6.
1: Good.
0: As if possible, Michaela Hawkins, born in 2001 out of Sacramento. Is that going to be her?
1: Yeah, she should be about 21 years old.
0: The one in local shows to be 25.
1: That should be her.
0: 10-4, she's not having a call. Would you like a return?
1: Hey, Frank, can you run a weapons check on me?
0: Paul,
1: 6-10-9. Hey, from on the return, and can you run a weapons check on her?
2: Here?
0: 10-4, she shows to be 10-12, info only, out of Louisiana. Negative on weapons, shows to be female, black over brown, 5-6-140 out of Sacramento. And none issued, automated, pending app.
1: Copy, and then can you run the ID as well?
0: Go ahead.
1: Frank 7375918, Isaiah Robinson.
0: 10-4.

Pulse 6, would you like a return on your last subject? Last of Robinson, born in 1996, 9-6, shows to be clear, valid, negative case. Male, Hazel, 510, 140, at San Francisco.

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0: Over. Clear one verbally. Williams, comment spelling. First of Alfred. Adam Lincoln, Frank, Robert, Edward, David. Edward's going to be 5597, male.
1: Up first number.

0: Your subject, Lessa Williams, born in 97-97, chose to be clear, suspended or revoked, departmental actions, negative case, chose to be the restrained party in a served criminal protective order, protecting the last of Cherry, expiring in 2029, chose to be male, black or brown, 59130 out of San Rafael. Code for Soul Trans. 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

0: Well, yeah, that's 179. Fairgrounds in Redwood, the RP is the one in the silver pickup to the pedestrian. Pedestrian still on the road.
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0: 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Can I just get an update on the TC when the officers get there?
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1: 5 out of 8.
0: Can I get a case number for Charles 52, please?
1: The case number is 6686-6686.
0: Copy. Thank you very much.

0: Yeah, 5-5.
1: Five, go ahead.
0: The RP says the responsible is last seen around Illinois and Center.
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Sehr verkauft. The vehicle's going to be a gold OT Toyota Camry, tinted windows, and two of the letters in the license plate are Nordic Victor.

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0: Sam 5, that's a negative on that plate. It's not going to be the responsible car.
1: Sam 5, Sam 4. I heard. I have Leo. You can cancel. RP advised that he walked off.
2: Okay.

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1: Go ahead.
0: 5 Nora Paul Victor, 853. Have you occupied 2 times?
1: At what location?
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1: 5 all 4. That plate returns clear, expired on 05 Toyota, returns to the last of Rodriguez out of Napa.

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0: Poland. It's actually going to be occupied once I'm contacting one.
1: Where are you?
0: Negative.
1: Come here.
0: Can you go on by DL?
1: Go ahead.
0: Edward 189-3239.
1: He is clear. That's a unserved EPO.

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0: 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I'm sitting at 2736 at 144 Hillthorn.
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1: 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Sending a fire round on a tree on fire at Cloverleaf 780 and 80.
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1: I'm sorry, I was on line 911. The location again?
3: Stephen and Jennings.
1: Copy, Stephen and Jennings.
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1: 10-4, we're getting a lot of calls. Some are saying 780 and 80, but more 780 and 11.
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0: 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Got a vegetation fire working in the off ramp to 780. Dispatch me a second unit.
1: Pushing it.

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Engine 346, Battalion 21, Vegetation Fire, I-780, East, and I-80, East. 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
0: 7 Robert Zebra Sam 812.
1: Humboldt. Go ahead. I believe it's going to be ours. I think it was just the timing of the day. My ASO was out there.
0: Going to be 7 Robert Zebra Sam 812.
2: In case we get a responsible.
0: Burger King right there at Solano, Mariposa.
1: That's how far. Lincoln 2, can you show me out at the Marriott, please? Lincoln 2.

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1: Can you call 11 fire at the brush fire 780 and 80 interchange? It may be a 451. The responsible might still be in the area.
2: Okay.
1: 5 Adam 8, can you start that way as well?
2: Adam 8.
3: Real 5 Fulton, did you see the responsible? Or just assuming based off history?
1: It's due to the history of the 451 in the area. We've had vegetation fire there the last 3 days in a row.
2: Excellent.

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1: Down 21.
0: Can you check with CHP? There's an officer on scene here. He's saying he's here, and there might be another grass fire up in Glen Cove and 780. Just trying to get a head start if that's the case.
1: Yeah, for a call.

0: Oh, go ahead to Battalion 21.
1: Well, CHP advised negative at this time for the Glen Cove one. They might have been talking about the earlier one, but that one was UTL.
0: Copy that.
2: Is that following?
1: 541.
2: Does Paul 5 have a case number yet?
1: 6687. 6687.

0: Well, yeah, Battalion 21, you can cancel PD. CHP's here for traffic control. We don't have anybody.
1: 10-4, copy. But then you guys can cancel CHP there.
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0: 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Did RP say where exactly they were in the lot?
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1: Copy that.

Oh, yeah, it's like 23 miles straight in the area of traffic rolling with it's a brown older Toyota. An unknown plate that was driving fast and also ran the RP off the road. An alert 1257.

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0: Valuable 2, and anybody else can respond for 415 verbal. 301 in that, Cruz's Benicia. That's going to be the Rapid Deploy Southside.
1: 4-6.

0: 5+2 and 5+6, this is all going to be over male taking some tags off the RP's vehicle. He is still circling the area, and there's no 245 with the vehicle.
1: 5+6.
2: We got a suspect description of our vehicle.
0: It's going to be a Hispanic male, about 39, in a gray Mercedes C350.
2: Green American, you can catch me last.

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1: That's just from rapid deploy. She said she waited on that in Benicia.

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1: Copy, I'm over.

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I think it's 7. 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
1: Level 2.
2: I'm the case number 4484 of a gate trip event.
1: Case number is going to be 6690 and Violet.
2: 1 George, 6 Adam, Robert, Sam, I'm sorry, Robert 5, Sam, 2 King, 0119728.
1: It returns clear and current on a 2019 Cadillac to the female half at 860 Benny Shore.

0: 502. The plate that's associated with that, do we need to enter that then? 10-4, was it the front, the back, or both that were taken, and what color is the vehicle?
1: The rear plate that was taken, it's going to be a silver Cadillac four-door.

0: And I'm sorry, the front plate is still on it, or that one's missing as well?
1: So just the back plate was taken, the front plate's still there.
0: Before you can 10-22, they don't want the ambulance now.
2: Extend is 1-10, please.

0: 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I'm sorry, it cut off.
1: Negative.

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0: 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I thought it. Can you show me traffic? Lincoln Road West and bus 7.
1: I thought you.
2: I'll see stuff.
0: I'm George Queen Henry 658.
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0: 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Should be black over Hazel 58145 and negative 10.
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0: 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We're unable to locate anybody. 10-8-X.
1: 7. 305 Pulse 2. Can you show me traffic limited in Union Avenue? 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Lemon and Union. 9 Lincoln. 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
0: 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And for both of you, I added two officer safety alerts. 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

0: 5-6 individual is alert and okay, refusing medical. It's going to be a high heart call.
1: So far, I heart, are you available to respond?

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1: Puffer.
0: 4 Sam Zebra Union 159.
1: It's clear, expired on the 24th, and then it was suspended in May on an 01 Toyota to last name Boya, out of San Jose.
0: She's RO.
1: I believe the first name's going to be Fabula or Jacqueline, last name Loya, L-I-A.

0: Well, 504.
1: 504.
0: Just for info, the subject with the last of Jones was not located at Adam 15 at that unit. There was another subject, but it wasn't Jones.
1: Jennifer, on the previous date, you mean, right?

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1: 76.
0: 4 Mary Queen, Nora 94.
1: I missed one of the last numbers. What are the last three?
0: Please obstruct if they got the number covered up. Stand by.
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1: 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Six traffic stoppers.
0: 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Just doing extra patrol.

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0: 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Should be brown over brown. 5-10-1-7 in the UK.
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0: Copy, thanks. That's clear and valid. 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
1: Copy, I'm going to try it one more time. It's 9375 Edward 4.
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Leo Charles 63, I'll take in 3. Charles 63, 163. Hey, first.

0: 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Garcia Funes, clear, expired, 53170, black and black.
1: Okay.
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0: 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Cross of Sonoma Boulevard, map grid F4.
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0: We'll have the current 21s on scene. 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
1: Your spot for 2735 fire is going to be staging. There's going to be an injury involved at 134 California. 134 California across this couch. Male half responsible in the main house. And the victim's going to be in the rear.
0: Come in.
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0: Well, our RP was calling from Santa Rosa. Let's see if I have a phone number for the location.
2: All right, what's the responsible's name?
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1: Charles 63, your Travis.
2: Have a vehicle status.
1: Go ahead with the status.
2: Both plates, not vector burned, all windows smashed, ignition punched, and battery missing.
1: What was the last part? What's missing?
2: The battery.
1: Copy, thanks.
3: Bound off ramp of 30, exit 36. It was a transfer from CHP and a very bad connection. We're looking at rapid deploy, and it looks like she may be pulled over at the top of that exit.
4: Copy. Thank you.
1: Attempted to contact the victim. It's not answering. I went to voicemail.
4: Copy. We were finally able to get it to the back gate.
1: Copy. Thanks. Is it clear for medical?
4: Stand by.

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1: This is the case number 6685-6685.
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1: me? I'm landline now.

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0: Yeah, mate, it looks like this vehicle was stolen from a tow truck. We're going to be traffic on it, Broadway, Tennessee.
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1: 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It's at 2020 Kia. 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
0: 9 Union Sam George 049 should come back to the Toyota.
1: It's clear about 2011 Toyota. Returns out of Richmond.
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0: Engine 22, smoke investigation, I-80, west, and I-780, west. Engine 22, smoke investigation, I-80, west, and I-780, west. Cross of I-780, west, map grid P-7.
1: Yeah, I have another one for you now.
2: 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And did they give an actual location?
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0: Let's cancel 22 leaving quarters. We got a little small, tiny bit of bark out there that's going to put up a puff of smoke randomly for a while. Let's go for once we get two callers close together, or you can always call me in quarters and talk it through, but cancel 22 on this one.
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